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Bam, bam, bam. Shake it up, baby. Shake it up, baby. Ça arrive, ça arrive.

0: You are listening to Radio 1, it's 7 p.m. The news with Shazia Topsy. 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
1: Good evening, Kinsley. Good evening, everyone. Today's ahead of the 2026-2027 budget. The last figures from Statistics Mauritius show a sharp deterioration in the country's trade balance. The trade deficit widened to 24.4 billion rupees in April 2026, up more than 50% from March and 35% year on year. The increase is mainly driven by a surge in imports, which reached 34.3 billion rupees, largely due to petroleum products and mineral fuels. Oman, China, and the United Arab Emirates are key import partners, while the United States, South Africa, and Madagascar are major export markets. Former ministers Ranganathan Padayachi and Swadesh Kalichan have been released on conditional bail after appearing in court in Polri South. They were arrested in connection with an investigation into a state trading corporation fuel contract awarded to Mercantile and Maritime Group. Each must provide two sureties of 400,000 rupees and sign a 10 million rupee recognizance. A night shift attendant at Condos Hospital has been provisionally suspended from duty. The decision follows the circulation of a social media video in which he allegedly admitted to using synthetic drugs. The Public Service Commission has ordered the suspension due to the seriousness of the allegations. However, the officer will continue to receive his salary and is barred from leaving the country. An administrative investigation is underway. The Wastewater Management Authority says a sewage spill at Latukenik was caused by unauthorized excavation work line to a private solar project. The Environment Ministry says conditions are improving in Pointe-au-Sable, although cleanup and monitoring operations are still ongoing. Finally, in the world, Israeli forces have carried out fresh airstrikes in southern Lebanon despite renewed criticism from U.S. President Donald Trump. Israel has not commented but says it continues to target Hezbollah positions. The strikes come amid heightened regional tensions following a U.S.-Iran mediated agreement. Speaking at the G7 summit in France, President Trump urged Israel to show more restraint, saying the conflict with Hezbollah has lost too long and caused too many casualties. That's all from me. Coming up, Kinsley.
0: Thank you, Shazia. See you at 8.
2: Personne ne peut connaître l'équipe pour gagner sa coupe là. Mais avec Galaxy, on finit gagner. Parce qu'ils sont en pion, restent sans pion. Nous meilleurs l'attaque, discount jusqu'à 70 000 rubis. Pour vous pas dire mes goûts de Potovine, il n'a pas même ça. Les gars, c'est avant match fini. Vivez la coupe avec Galaxy. Et 12 mois pas ménonien, 12 mois 0 intérêt, 0 dépôt. Condition applicable.